0: Hi, I'm Jim Kerr of Simple Minds, and you're listening to 21.
1: Hi, this is Kim Wilde. You're listening to 21.

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And he's up there. What's that? 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He's banging on the bundles like a chimpanzee. Oh, that ain't working.

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It'll never do somehow. When your rooster crows at the break of dawn, look out your window and I'll be gone. You're the reason I'm a-traveling on.

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I ain't saying you treated me unkind, you could have done better, but I don't mind. You just kind of wasted my precious time, but don't

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